been round in that Texas town. About to check outside the games. And you know what I'm talking about. Just let me know if you wanna go to that home out on the range. They got a lot of nice girls.

0: you doing now?
1: Gong 97.1, Frankens Classic Rock Sender.
0: Hope you're feeling happy now.
1: Am sonnenlastigen Samstagmorgen.